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2: 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Since I'm so ugly and irrelevant, I've been losing friends as if I'm trying to get rid of them. 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
0: 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Yeah.

You know the roof on fire. 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
3: Yes, indeed. And this is your afternoon party here with you from 3 till 5, bringing you 2 hours of all sorts of upbeat party hits to help you get ready for the weekend. Because, of course, it's Friday afternoon. The weekend's almost here.
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3: And of course, if there's any shout-outs or any requests, you can get in touch via the website or in-game with /TFM-shoutout. How cool is that?

0: There we go. I found the unmute button. It took me a second there. Anyway, a little bit of a throwback for you there from Kato and John with I Turn the Lights On. An absolute throwback for you there. Taking us back to, actually, what year is that? Hang on, let me have a look. Apparently, that is 2010. That is, well, 16 years ago. Absolutely insane. Before that, a good throwback from Cheryl with I Don't Care. September, Cry For You. Of course, I had to play a little bit of September in September because, well, it is September. I don't really know where I was going with that one, but trust me, I was going somewhere with that. And of course, we kicked off the show the same way we always do with a little bit of the Saturdays with the Star Smith remix of their song One Shot, playing for you on your Friday afternoon. Anyway, it is just coming up to 3:15. How are you doing? Hopefully you've had a wonderful week so far. If you've been up to anything cool throughout this week, do go ahead, get in touch with us. Also, if you've got any cool plans for the weekend, you can get in touch with those too. Or maybe you just want to shout out your friends. I don't know. But you can get in touch with us via the website at truckers.fm. In the meantime, if you want to know how my week's been, honestly, it has been quite chilled out, apart from yesterday, where I was able to take part in the Lloyd's Bicycle Tour of Britain as a spectator. Yeah, if you think I'm going out on the UK roads on my bike, yeah, it's the roads around my area are a little bit dodgy, to say the least. I think I'll probably fall off more times than I stay on the thing. But massive congratulations to all of those that are currently taking part in the Lloyd's Tour of Britain with all their interesting bike races. I got to watch one of the stages as it passed through my hometown yesterday, and I've got to say, it was a very, very cool to see so many bikes, so many cars, support teams. It was absolutely lovely. It really, really was. First time I've actually got to see a sporting event like that up close. Don't know what speed they were doing, but I think they were definitely breaking the speed limit. However, I don't think I could give all 100 bikes a speeding ticket at the same time. In the meantime, though, do stick around. We've got plenty of songs on the way from the likes of Vice Tone, Nina Durachi, Madion, and of course, a classic, well, proper throwback on the way from Porter Robinson. And I want to hear from you. What is making your Friday special today?
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5: 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Your

0: There you go then. Nina Jirachi and Madion's remix of iPod Touch. It has been, honestly, released not so long ago, I think about a week or so ago, and it is still stuck in my brain. Hello as well to Carmen670. Apologies I've not got your crest, but feel free to get in touch with another if there's another song that you want to hear this Friday afternoon. In the meantime, though, a little bit of Porter Robinson coming up for you next, and a little bit of James Hype on the way after that.
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0: traffic update.
1: Yes, indeed. It is 3:30. It is Friday, the 4th of September. Let's go ahead and get your latest on the roads of Truckers MP. There's currently 3,814 of you being tracked across all of our servers with an in-game time of 10:48 a.m. So you shouldn't need your lights on for at least another, I don't know, about 10 or so hours, roughly. Going over to our list of busiest locations, though, we are starting off as ever with the Alpine route, currently congested at 239 players. If you're in the areas of Prague and Frankfurt, that's currently congested between 165 up to 199, and the road between those two places looking very busy as always. If you're around the areas of Innsbruck and Hamburg, they're also congested, 47 up to 96 players there. Calais, Wuthersee and Duisburg, all moderate, 25 up to 29 players there. Going over now to promos, it is your usual affected areas. It is the Kirkenes Quarry Road, currently congested at 56 players, and Kirkenes City congested at 40. Other than that, that's pretty much all I can see on the roads of Truckers MP. So if you spotted something that I haven't, feel free to go ahead and get in touch with us via the website at truckers.fm, or you can go ahead and use a handy little in-game command of /tfm-traffic and let us know what the problem is, where it is, and of course what server the problem is on. In the meantime, it is 3:31, that's the traffic, you're up to date. In the meantime, though, do stick around. We've got some music on the way from the likes of Afrojack. We've got Steve-O's request for some Milk Ink on the way. And we've got a proper throwback on the way from S Club as well, taking you back to 2003. Trust me, you don't want to miss it.
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There you go then. Gorillaz, Sean Ryder, Roses Gabor there with There. That's a request going out to Meerkat. And I found out something interesting about the song as well. Is apparently it was originally meant to be called It's There, but it ended up being abbreviated to There because of Sean Ryder's Manchester accent. Apparently it was the mishearing of the pronunciation of It's There. People hearing it as There, and apparently that is how it became the song title. How's that for a fun little music fact for you? Anyway, before that, a little trip back to the early 2000s with S Club with Don't Stop Moving, Milk Inc. with Walk on Water, request going out to Steve-O, and of course, a little bit of Afrojack in there as well with Never Forget You. Right, hello as well on the shout-out liner too. Let's see who we got getting in touch today. Hello to the TFM Shed saying shout-out to Meerkat and Alex Starrider for, quote, probably the, oh dear, the worst drivers in race room racing experience. Oh dear, this could get interesting. I think might have to take back to the racetrack to settle it once and for all as to who the best driver could be. Hello as well to you at Mickey Teen saying apparently beginning in November, Xbox Game Pass plans will include the following amount of cloud play per month: Game Pass Ultimate having about 15 hours each month, Game Pass Premium having 10 hours each month, and Game Pass Essential giving you 5 hours each month of cloud gaming, which is honestly quite interesting, as I have used cloud gaming in the past, and it is quite interesting, I can't lie. It is very, very cool indeed. In the meantime though, something else that's pretty cool are some convoys that are coming up later today. So if you've got nothing else to do for your Friday afternoon or Friday evening, you can go ahead, pop us on the radio, and you can go and attend the Mileage Riot American Truck Simulator Convoy taking place on the US simulation server today from 6 p.m. Or you could go ahead and take part in the Pink Ribbon VTC September Convoy taking place tonight from 7 p.m. over on its own dedicated event server over on Euro Truck Simulator 2. Or apparently, let's see, you can also go ahead and join the Ghost Express Friday Night Drive taking place on ATS on the US simulation server from 9 p.m. tonight. So if any of those sound interesting to you, then there you go. Alternately, if you want to find some more, then you can head on over to truckersmp.com/events and you can find some more info over there and some more events that might be of interest. In the meantime, we've got plenty of your requests coming up on the way. We've got a little bit of Sam Ryder that's coming up for the Sly Fox, and of course we've also got a little bit of a request going out to TRD Plays for a song that I think you might know very well if you happen to know of a certain, I don't know, say a certain feel good show, feel good tunes maybe. Anyways, a little bit of this one, Sonny Federa with Some Days.

0: basement, and I wanna go home.
1: There you go then, Sam Ryder, Spaceman. And honestly, I'm gonna maintain to this day that that might just be maybe one of our, if not best, UK Eurovision entries we've probably ever had. Such a shame it didn't win. I really have my fingers crossed for Sam Ryder on that one, but who knows, maybe it might make a return in maybe Eurovision next year. I don't know. Anyway, speaking of interesting events and all that, I did say about the Lloyd's bike race earlier, and I thought, you know what, I've thought of the exact perfect song to go with it, and it's this one.
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0: And this is the second hour of your afternoon party. 2 hours of all the upbeat songs to get you up and dancing and get you ready for the weekend. We still want to hear from you about what's making your Friday special. In the meantime, Miku, this is a request going out to you.

0: There you go then, a little throwback to 11 years ago there from a little bit of Hands to Myself from Selena Gomez. That is a substitute request going out to Felix. Apologies, I didn't have your request, but hopefully that one was okay for you. Before that, a little bit of Freed from Desire from Gala. That is a request going out to John. A little bit of Michael Gray with The Weeknd, because of course it is getting ever closer to the weekend. It is of course Friday afternoon. It is nearly time for everybody to go back from home, or back to home and go and get the weekend started. And of course, we kicked off the second hour of the show with a little bit of Morgan Page with Reason for Living. A request going out to Miku, who's gotten back in touch saying thank you for playing their song. Apparently, it still has a place in their heart for keeping them going all these years since 2021. But there you go. I love a song that's got a nice special meaning like that. Hello as well to the Sly Fox saying thank you for playing their request earlier. No problem. And hello to Paulie saying apparently they have been sat there driving for 1 hour. They've got another 100 miles to go. So hopefully your drive's going well so far. We've got a bunch of your requests on the way as well. So that's going to be pretty cool indeed. But something else that's pretty cool is something that we do every single second hour of the Friday show, and that is something I like to call Would You Rather. Now, you've probably heard of this before, but if you haven't, allow me to explain how it works. Essentially, I say a Would You Rather, I give you two options, and out of those two, you let me know which one you would rather prefer by getting in touch via our website or in game with /tfm-shoutout. Right, now that's explained, are you ready for this week's Would You Rather? Yeah? Okay, right, here we go. Let's make it sound epic, shall we? Would you rather? Actually, no, I'll just say it normally. Would you rather be able to speak any language or be able to communicate with animals? So you could speak any language no matter where the world you wish to go, or you could become the next Dr. Dolittle. Which one would you prefer? Would you rather speak any language or be able to talk to animals? Get in touch. Truckers.fm is the way to go. So let me know which one of those you would rather prefer this Friday afternoon. In the meantime, though, don't go anywhere, because we've got the 1975 on the way for you. A request going out to Riley. We've got a little bit of Calvin Harris on the way. That is a request going out to Half Blind Gary. And we've got a little bit of Halsey on the way as well.
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0: Huntrix there with Golden playing for you on your number one station for driving. Your request going out to Lincoln Roll 68, who I think is trying to get the song to go up, up, up the charts. It was number 10 last week. Where's it going to be this week? Who knows?
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0: 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Halsey, Horse Could Talk playing for you on Truckers.fm for your Friday afternoon. Right, should we look at the traffic?
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0: I guess I'll take that as a yes. Right, it is 4:30, Friday the 4th of September 2026. Let's go ahead and take a look at the roads of Truckers MP, shall we? There are currently 3,921 players being tracked across all of our networks with an in-game time of 4:50 p.m. So do make sure to get your lights on if you've not done that already. So you're ready in just a few, I guess like maybe about 10 in-game minutes time when you're required to turn them on. I did know the exact specific time. I've kind of forgotten that. Whoops, oh well. Right, going over to our busiest locations. We are starting off as ever with Simulation 1. At the top of the list is still the outbound route, currently congested at 222 players. Frankfurt and Prague both congested with 152 out of 162 players there, and the roads between those two places are looking very, very busy indeed. If we are in the area of Innsbruck, that is also congested at 75. Hamburg and Calais both heavy with 36 players each, and if you're in the area of Duisburg, Nuremberg or Wuthersee, that is currently moderate with 22 up to 28. Going over now to promos, it is your usual affected areas. It is the Kirkness Quarry Road, moderate at 32. And Kirkness City, moderate at 18. Other than that, that's pretty much all I can see on the roads of Truckers MP. If you've spotted something that I haven't, feel free to go ahead and get in touch with us via the website at truckers.fm, or you can go ahead and use the handy little in-game command of /tfm-traffic and let us know what the problem is, where it is, and of course what server the problem is on. In the meantime, it is just gone 4:30 in the afternoon. That's the traffic. You're all up to date. In the meantime, though, do stick around because we do have our nice little would you rather question going on at the moment, which is, would you rather be able to speak any language or be able to communicate with animals? Get in touch. Truckers.fm is the way to go.
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4: Right, in the meantime, hello as well, very quickly on the shout out line to somebody shouting out someone called Alpha Q, saying wishing their buddy Alpha Q a great day, and a great day to all people on the road on Truckers MP. I'll see if I can get your request sorted later, but for Carmen, this one's for you.

There you go then, a proper big throwback there from Zara Larsson, taking you back to 2017 and 9 years ago. Honestly, I think Zara Larsson's one of those artists that has really deserved the recognition this year. It's been really nice to see a lot of her songs gaining more and more popularity and getting played more and more, and honestly, I think it's been pretty cool indeed. It's been a very good year for Zara Larsson this year. It really, really has, especially with a lot of collaborations with Pink Panthers as well for Stateside. There was also Midnight Sun, which has completely taken off around the world. It's fantastic. Anyway, that one was a request going out to Pelican getting in touch. I know you did tell me how to pronounce your first name, but my name, well, my apologies, because my way of trying to pronounce names from overseas is not great, so sorry about that. But that was your request for some Zara Larsson with some Lush Life. Before that, we had a trip way back for the throwback from Tears of Fears with Everyone Wants to Rule the World. That is a request going out to probably the funniest name I've seen so far today, Can of Tuna. That one goes out to you. Andre getting in touch, asking for a little bit of Addison Rae. We played that for you. And of course, we had a little bit of Rogue with Empires as well. Right, I've had a little bit of a look through today's National Days. There's not too many, but there's one that has definitely stood out to me, and that is Eat an Extra Dessert Day. So you know what? List of National Days, I'm going to be doing exactly that. I'll be grabbing myself an extra dessert later. Why? Because I can. Oh dear me. Anyway, we've also had a lot of you getting in touch on today's Would You Rather, which of course was, would you rather be able to speak every language or be able to communicate with animals? TOD Plays said they'd rather be able to speak any language so they can communicate well with everyone where they visit. The Sly Fox saying they'd rather speak any language. Meerkat saying tough choice, but they'd go with speaking any language too. As was apparently Andre saying they'd rather go with being able to communicate with animals all day. If they want to speak every language, they can learn it. Miku Tien saying any language so they can watch anime without subtitles. Very cool indeed. And I tried learning Japanese once. I'm not too good at it, but I'm trying. Also, I had Lincoln Roll 68 getting in touch saying they'd rather be able to communicate with animals, and Carmen 670 saying they'd rather be able to speak any language in the world as they can communicate with people without the need for translators. Very cool indeed. And now I've got a bit of Oasis going out to Alpha Q. See, I promised I'd play your request. Here it is.

0: There you go then, proper throwback, Oasis, Wonderwall, taking you back to 1995, and a song that was also very, very popular throughout this year's World Cup as well, which means I've learnt the words to Wonderwall a lot quicker than I thought I would. Anyway, very quickly, hello as well, shout out to V8 Fred, and shout out to Beatrice Boyd getting in touch as well.
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0: Saturday, Sunday, what?
1: Hey, by any chance, do you think they reckon it might be Friday? Anyway, very quickly, hello to Stephen from Barnsley and hello to Mika Team. Apparently Mika Team is making a Minecraft mod pack, and apologies, I don't have time to pop in Stephen's request, but hopefully a shout out's okay for you, because that is pretty much all I've got time for on my show today. I know, very sad. Some of you might be cheering, some of you not. Anyway, if you want more of me, then I'll be back on Monday from 1 in the afternoon with the Variety Box for 2 hours of anything and everything, featuring some songs from Belvedere, Kane, The Saturdays, and so much more, and of course, a brand new mystery place. So where are we going to be next Monday? Who knows? Because I've yet to write it out. Anyway, I'll see you Monday. Thanks, Ginian. Bye-bye.

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0: 6 o'clock here in the United Kingdom. How is everybody doing today on this Friday evening? Tell you what, I'm absolutely buzzing for today. We've got songs from Harry Styles, Teddy Swims, and Miley Cyrus coming up. If you want your request played, though, truckers.fm is the website to go to, and I'll try and play it. Fingers crossed.
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0: Right, kicking off the weekend, though, with a bit of The Weeknd, sounds about right, featuring Ariana Grande. It's Save Your Tears, plays here on TFM.

Sugar. Watermelon Sugar, Harry Styles plays at TFM. He's one of the very few artists that holds a Guinness World Record, by the way. TFM. Yeah, back in, I think it was back in June, he got the longest residency by a musician at Wembley Stadium during a single run. That was 12 sold-out shows, by the way. Just for you guys to know, right? Anyways, welcome back, everybody, from your summer holidays. How has the first week back been, by the way? Whether it's school or whether it's back to work, how's it been? If you can, tell me one word that would describe that first day back. You know, maybe it was a good day, maybe it was a bad day. But yeah, tell me what it is. Truckers.fm is the website to go to. And let me know off there, or if you're in Truckers MP, got a helpful little command there, /TFM-shoutout. Tell me, was it a good week? Was it a bad week? You know, we'll go through it. We'll have a chat about it, maybe. But yeah, I bet it feels good to be, you know, getting ready for the first weekend back, sort of, you know, back in the whole schedule of going into work, you can say. I think, right, well, I'm glad that it is the weekend, to be honest, because that means I can play some absolute bangers. And considering it's not technically the weekend yet because it's a Friday, we'll just say it's the weekend because it's Friday evening. You know what? All right, enough of me talking. Let's get a couple more tunes in. We actually do have a couple of requests already coming up from Martha and Maria. I've already got those two songs over on the little playlist that I've got over here. So your song is going to be featuring on this show and as well during the first hour, which is actually amazing. Right, I've got Kevin Little coming up shortly, but first, Shaggy, Rick Rock, It Wasn't Me.

0: Kevin Little. Turn Me On plays on Truckers FM. Uncle Steve and Auntie Sue is at Nanny Betty's back in the UK for Nanny's 99th birthday. Yes, happy birthday to Nanny Betty. It's your 99th very soon. I cannot wait.
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Miles Smith plays on Truckers FM. Right, we're going to go absolute throwback to songs that people got famous from, famous celebrities, starting from this absolute tune. You can't disagree that this song probably got her famous back in the day. This is a song all the way back from 2013, which is pretty mad because I think I was about 5 years old when this song came out. So yeah, this is actually quite a throwback even for myself, to be honest. But now I'm playing it for you guys. It's Miley Cyrus, We Can't Stop, plays here on TFM.

0: Ed Sheeran sing Blaze the Truckers FM. We're just having a conversation on our Discord server, discord.gg/truckersfm, with Mr. and Mrs. Meerkat, and we're debating whether we like our pizza hot or cold. Tell me, what do you guys think about that? I like my pizza hot, but yeah, each to their own, I guess. Right, we got our latest on our roads on Truckers MP coming up very, very shortly. Don't want to miss it. Truckers
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0: Right, let's get you the latest on our Truckers MP roads. 4,097 players tracked with an in-game time of 4:59 a.m. What's the latest on our roads? Now at simulation one, the Alpine route is congested with 226 people over there. Frankfurt is congested with 144. Prague City is congested with 127. And finally, Innsbruck City is congested with 71. Do note, though, that the road between the Frankfurt and Prague, that's the FP road, so they call it, is very congested. So do take care over there. Now, looking at simulation two, the only thing I see over there is Rotterdam, which is moderate with 20 people. Maybe it's a convoy, so have fun if you guys are listening along as well. Looking now at Pro Mods, the usual Kirkness Quarry Road is heavy with 36. And finally, the Kirkness City Road is congested with 30. It's not the road, is it? Kirkness City is congested with 34. If I've missed anything, though, and you want me to mention it, truckers.fm is the website to go to. Click that center crest button, change it to traffic. Tell me where you are, what's going on, and of course, what simulation you're on. If you're on Truckers MP, though, /TFM-traffic. Once again, tell me where you are, what's going on, and of course, what simulation you are on. Right, apart from that, though, it's just gone 6:30. You're up to date. See you in an hour.

0: Maroon 5, This Love, plays at Truckers FM. Tell you what, we were still having that conversation about pizza, by the way. KZN's gone in touch saying warm pizza as the intended meal. Leftover pizza, depending on the pizza, is great as cold when left in the fridge. Similar to pasta, I'd say. I think that makes sense.
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0: I was kind of reading that and kind of, you know, thinking, am I saying this right myself? I don't even know. So I'm very sorry about that. But you kind of get the idea. I'd say KZN likes it when it's cold and also likes it when it's warm. I kind of like it both, to be honest. Just looking as well, during the US Open, right? So the US Open is happening right now, obviously in the United States, you know, the US Open, right? Anyways, during one of the matches, there was a bit of a controversy slash event that happened. Just take a listen here, guys.
2: Okay, guys, we're back. Did you miss us? Because we missed you. Woo!
0: And this was during an actual game as well. This was when Naomi Osaka, four-time Grand Slam champion, was taking a serve during a match. And she even said in a later interview, she said, yeah, I don't know why they did it. And these are just influencers, they're doing it. Anyways, tell me what you guys think about that. Because personally, if I was, you know, if I was playing, I'd be pretty angry, especially if I lost. Luckily, Naomi did win. But imagine if you lost and you had all those distractions, all that. I'd lose my mind, even as a spectator as well. I think I might lose my mind. But that's just me. Anyways, what are people like? Loving to see all the shout outs that you guys are getting. I am going to be playing them in the next 10 or so minutes. Definitely during the last 20 minutes. That's 100%. We also got some people getting in touch with a shout out. My Oma has gotten in touch. Hi, Oma. She's saying congratulations to Grandma Betty on her 99th birthday. Yes, congratulations to my grandma, Nanny Betty. And actually, funny enough, my Oma, she got in touch beforehand, before my show, for a little request. She said, I want you to play this song on Truckers FM, and only because it reminds me of you. Should we have a listen, guys? Here's the clip. That's me, if you guys don't know. Me, back when I was about 4 years old, I'd say. And this is just about when I was just able to speak. So do bear with me there if I did not say the lyrics correctly. But you guys can sing it as loud as you can at your home, wherever you're driving. It's on Truckers FM. Got ya, somebody that I used to know.
3: Now and then I think of when we were together. Like when you said you felt so happy you could die.

Love, requested by the wonderful Maria. Thank you very much for that one. She says, can you play Where Is the Love by the Black Eyed Peas for Martha? She is a really good friend. I'm sure Martha is a wonderful friend, because Martha's also got a song requested coming up shortly for your sister Maria. I assume that you guys aren't friends, actually. You guys are siblings. I didn't know that. Right, going back to the start, my uncle Steve and Auntie Sue have come all the way from Australia are listening. They're in the United Kingdom right now, and they're listening to the show. So why not play a song that dedicates to them? Okay, right. This song, yeah, is an absolute tune, and I think it's just right if we play it now. A song from 1996. It's Men at Work Down Under.

21 Pilots, Stressed Out, requested by Crispy Bacon. Thank you very much for that one. Right, last song of the hour goes to Martha. Yes, Martha, I did say I was going to play this one, and I am playing it, and I just about found the song as well, which is quite lucky because, yeah, Justin Timberlake is coming up now with this song back from 2006, which is pretty crazy. Plays on TFM. It's Sexy Back.

0: Justin Timberlake, Sexy Back, requested by Martha. Thank you very much, Ron. She said, can you play a song for my sister Maria? She loves Justin Timberlake. Well, there you go. Right, now we're on the second half of the show. I can't believe how quickly the show goes, to be honest. I always keep, you know, doing these shows. I'm thinking, geez, we're already on the second hour. Well, we're going to make this one an absolute banger, including some of your requests coming up very shortly.
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3: The charts that you control.

Caravan Palace Lone Digger, requested by who else other than Meerkats? Maybe you'll get number one this week. Who knows? Keep requesting it, and maybe it will. Right, we're going to be getting through more and more requests. This next couple of minutes is not for the faint ears, okay? We are going to be going full rock, full metal. So you have been warned, okay? Regular playing starts again just before 7:30. I'm joking, guys. Please listen to it because it's absolute tunes. And you know what? I've got a soft spot for metal music, to be honest. I actually went on a concert. I went to two concerts from the same band. If you guys don't know, the band called Slipknot. Which is a band that's been going well over 26 years. And I got the opportunity to see them both in London in 2025 and in 2020, just before COVID. So that's something I guess you didn't know about me. But yeah, let's just get started then. We got the first request from, there's loads of requests, guys. So many requests that you guys have put. Right, found it. Optimus Prime, I found you there. Optimus Prime has said, go with the flow by Queens of the Stone Age. Let's do a little bit of this. Let's see, does this button work? Aha, yes it does. Okay, perfect. Sorry, that was a bit cringy for me. We also got a shout out as well. Emmanuel says, hi there, can you play Ticket Ride? I'll try and get that song on. I love this radio. I'm listening in Euro Truck Sim. Greetings from Uruguay. Whoa, greetings.

requested by Crispy Bacon. He says, it's me, the Crispy Boy again. I'd love to hear that song. It's way better than the other requests, he says. Well, that's just him, I guess. Optimus Prime as well with the last request as well, saying, Go With The Flow by Queens of the Stone Age. And, of course, Metallica was requested by my granddad. Thank you very much, granddad, for that wonderful request. And I hope you enjoyed that last song. Right, let's go a bit more back to the pop before we get our traffic announcements. Thijs got this one. Goedenavond, Thijs. Right, shall we get the song on going then? 2011 song, it's Coldplay, Paradise on TFM.

0: Coldplay, Paradise, requested by Tace. Thank you, Val Tace. Hope you're having a great evening if you've just joined us. Right, now we're going to be getting on to our the latest On Our Roads on Truckers MP. I'm going to get a couple more requests from Samantha, The Angel, Yoda, loads of other people. If I've not mentioned your name, you might get it. Coming up shortly, though. Truckers.
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0: Right, let's get you the latest on our Truckers MP roads. 4,468 players tracked with an in-game time of 11:01 a.m. Right, the times did just change as I was saying it, so I do apologise there. Simulation 1, though, Alpine routes congested with 279 people there. Frankfurt City is congested with 197. Prague's congested with 140. And finally, Innsbruck City is congested with 53. Do be advised, though, if you are driving between Frankfurt or Prague, vice versa, the FP road, as so they call it, do take care over there because it is heavily congested. Right, moving on to Simulation 2. Tromsø City is the only one there, heavy with 32 people. Might be a convoy there, so do take care if you are driving around Tromsø in Simulation 2. Pro mods, though, as usual, Kirkenes Quarry Road is moderate with 26. And then finally, Kirkenes City is moderate with 14. If I've missed anything or you'd like me to mention something, the traffic that I have not just said there, truckers.fm is the website to go to. Click that send request button, change it down to traffic. Tell me where you are, what's going on, and of course, what's Simulation 1. Otherwise, if you are on truckersmp/tfm-traffic, once again, tell me where you are, what's going on, and of course, what's Simulation 1. You must be stationary, though, because I don't want to get any crashes being caused. Right, it is just gone 7:30. Let's get some more requests on, shall we?

0: last Friday night. Thank God it's Friday, especially for today, because it is Friday, right?
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0: Right, last song as well, Taylor Swift, Look What You Made Me Do, requested by The Angel 004, also known as Mrs. Meerkat. So thank you very much for that request. Right, we are all out of spaces for any more requests, so I do apologize for that, but I'm sure Vonti, who's on from 8 o'clock till 10 o'clock, will be able to fit in some requests. But you do have to fit the theme, though, because he is going around the world. So, you know, get some in, like, maybe your local language, if it's not English, of course. But, you know, if you guys speak another language, you know, let's go around the world, travel around the world, get some international songs, shall we? Right, let's continue on then with our next request from Samantha. Thank you very much for this request, Samantha. It's Olivia Rodrigo, Stupid Song, plays at TFM.

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Sun plays at Truckers FM, requested by Yoda. Quitos, Yoda. Before you heard Olivia Rodrigo with Stupid Song, requested by Samantha. Thank you very much for that last request. Right, Gabe Horn. Oh, my days. Okay. Gabe has gotten in touch. Hello. I don't have Decode, sadly, but I've got this one from Paramore. It is Hard Times. Plays here on TFM.

All Star, requested by Helena. Thank you very much for that one before. Paramore with Hard Times. It wasn't requested by Gabe, but it's the best I've got. Anyways, up next, let's get some feel-good music in. We've got two more songs remaining before Vonti takes over this wonderful show. So let's get into the groove with the Bee Gees. It's Staying Alive, plays at TFM. You can't.

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1: Let's go! Hello, hello, how are you doing today on this lovely night or evening? I don't know, wherever you are, it has just passed 9 o'clock in the Czech Republic here on a lovely Friday. And I hope you are doing great today. I'm here with you for the next 2 hours with some of your tunes or some of your requests, my tunes, and the one and only game of my show, which is Lost in Translation, where you have to guess a song from a different language. But we'll get into that after a little bit of some songs. Truckers FM.

0: A little bit of Robin S with Show Me Love playing on TFM. Before that, we had a little bit of Pink with Sober. Anyways, I hope you are doing lovely on this Friday evening, night, whatever, wherever you are. We are so close to the weekend, aren't we? Well, kind of. Many people take Friday as a weekend almost already. For me, it all already is, though. That it is after school and stuff. Anyways, I hope you are doing well. Get in touch with your requests. Truckers.fm is our website where you may send your requests, or if you are playing Truckers MP, you may request your song from through the in-game chat with /dfm-request, or send a shout out as well, anything you'd like. I am also getting one important message from Mo, who I think is from Pink Ribbon VTC, and they are saying, much love and big shout out to every single legend that joined us on our Pink Ribbon September convoy. Thank you from Pink Ribbon VTC. We hope you enjoy the drive, take care and stay safe. So that is a big shout out to everyone at the convoy there today from Pink Ribbon VTC. I think they have departed already, but if anyone does care about where that departs from, I will tell you. That is on their special event server and departs from Istanbul going to Kavala. So if you still haven't joined, I think you may catch up easily through a different city along the route. So that is the event server on Truckers MP. Anyways, let's get back into some music, shall we? Here, request will be played soon. Anyways, I will play some of my songs now, so let's get straight into that, shall we?
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0: And of course, a big shout out to Max for the last 2 hours there. Loved that show. Anyways, Calvin Harris with My Way playing on Truckers.fm.

All right, this is the time for the one and only game of the show. This is named Lost in Translating, and this is when I play different extracts from a song that is, of course, from a different language than English, and you have to guess what language the song is from. And of course, if you know the song as well, that is some extra points, but it is not needed, because what we are looking for is the language, and you are trying to find out what language is it. If you know what language it is, please head over to truckers.fm, and in the drop-down menu, select competition, where you may send your answer. Anyways, let's try this. This will be the start of the song, and if you know this, just let me know there in the competition line. Anyways, this is start of the song right over here.

0: mi chiedi perché. So of course this is a different language than English, so I'm looking for what language this is. Before we already had Spanish and French, so for a hint right there, they cannot be those two. So this is the first round, third round of my show here. So if you know the answer, please over to truckers.fm in the drop down menu, select competition, where you can write your answer. 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Anyways, let's get back into the music here while I wait for your answers, shall we? This will be some Maroon 5 you're playing on truckers.fm.
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6: Currently seeing 4,700 players tracked with an in-game time of 5:05 PM. This is your in-game traffic update. Alright, taking a look at simulation 1, I'm seeing many people at the Alpine route or the Alps road with around 280 players there congesting it. Frankfurt very congested with Prague as well, both around 220, which also means that the Frankfurt-Prague or FP road will be very, very congested. And then also looking at Innsbruck, being very congested at around 101, and the other city of the Alps road, Klagenfurt, being quite congested as well with around 40 players there. A bit of people in Gleis, France, with around 45 people there, and in Germany also Duisburg, Hamburg, Munich and Nuremberg quite moderately congested there. Taking a look at simulation 2, I am just seeing a couple of people in Paris with around 25 people there, and Kiruna with around 21. Maybe there's a convoy there, interesting. And then moving down to Promod, I am seeing the Kirkenes Quarry Road with around 20 people there as always, and the Kirkenes City at around 10 players. Anyways, that is all I am seeing for you. If you see anything I have missed, please let me know, truckers.fm, and in the drop-down menu select traffic, or you can also use the in-game chat /tfm-traffic. Anyways, that is the end of the traffic update. The next one will be around 1 in 1 hour.
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0: 99 Luftballons by Nina. They're heading out to Anna, who was requesting any German song from me. Before that, we had another request heading out to Half Blind Gary, who they were requesting More More More by Becky Hill. And also the first request of the show was to Laser King YT, who was requesting some Linkin Park with Emptiness Machine. And to that song, Kate also says that the Linkin Park song is one of my favorites, and I have had the pleasure of seeing them live once. So that is very, very nice. I bet that can be a very nice experience, because of course Linkin Park, I bet the stadiums or whatever you call them, they have to be very energetic and very live. So I bet that was very good. Anyways, I have got more songs on the way. Before that though, plays a little bit of some ad breaks, and that would be it. So the next request is a little bit of Tongue Tied for Peter 64 there after the short ad break here playing on Trackers.fm.
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Six on Fire there with Kings of Leon, or from Kings of Leon there. Anyways, let's get back to the game, shall we? This is my game Lost in Translation, where you have to guess what language this extract is from. Of course, it will be a different language than English, and if you know the song, that's some extra points, but the thing we are looking for is the language of the song. So before I played somewhere around the start, this will be around the middle part. So here is your extract here that I'm going to play now.

0: If you do know the answer to that, please head over to churruckus.fm, and in the drop down menu where the send a request button is, you may select the competition and say your answer in there. You can also use the in-game chat, which is /tfm-competition or shoutout. I can see both of those. If you do know, you can also use our Discord server, discord.gg/churruckus.fm. If you do know the answer to that, then that's great, and you will get a shoutout at the end of the song. Anyways, let's get back into the music here, the requests, your requests, and I am getting one from Nerds Doom, who wants Chicago from Michael Jackson. I do not have that exact song, but I may play a different one from Michael Jackson, which I hope will be good enough for you. So that plays on truckers.fm.
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Lonely in the Future from The Strokes, playing there before, right after, or it had right after it just passed 10 o'clock here in the Czech Republic, 9 o'clock in the UK as far as I know, I hope. Hope I'm saying that correct. Anyways, before that we had a little bit of The Weeknd with After Hours, and before that as well Michael Jackson with They Don't Care About Us. Both of those were requests, or both of those. The Weeknd was heading out to Deminator 42, who says, can you play After Hours by The Weeknd? Lots of love from England. And before that we had Nerds Doom with Michael Jackson there. I've got more requests on the request line, many of them almost full, but there is still some space for some more songs, for more requests. So get in touch. Requestingtrackers.fm is our website where you may click the send a request button, where you may type your request. 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I'll try my best to get them on, such as this one, which is heading out to, and this is heading out to Tice, and they want a little bit of Coldplay with A Sky Full of Stars, which plays right now on TrueRockers.fm.

0: 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Who are they?
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4: A little bit of Life is a Highway playing before that ad break. That was a request heading out to Jonas, or Jonas, don't know which way you say that. We also had A Sky Full of Stars there heading out to Tice. Hope you enjoyed those songs. Getting a quick shout out from Vesterius saying greetings from Poland to my Czech neighbors. Greetings to you too. Like to hear my Polish brothers. Anyways, let's take a look at the Lost in Translation game once more. This is a segment of the show where I play different extracts from a song that is from a different language than English, of course, and you guys, you try to guess what language this song is from. If you also know the song, it's some extra points, kind of, but of course that is not needed because we are looking for the language, not the song. So this is the part of the song I'll play for. This is around the middle again. Last time it was around the middle as well, so this is another segment here.

0: Do you know what language that is? If you do, please let me know on cheerrockers.fm. If you click the send request button, a drop down shows up where you pick competition or shout out. I can see both of them. You can also use the in-game chat, which is /dfm-request or -shoutout or competition there. If you do know, let me know and you can get a shout out at end. We will play this once more and I will play the end of the song. So if you still don't know, there's still one more chance where you may get it. Anyways, let's get back into the requests, shall we? I am getting one request from Kate, who wants a little bit of Nickelback with San Quentin. Not sure how you said, but that will be playing on cheerrockers.fm here for you.
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0: That was Alison Ray with Fame is a Gun playing on Triggers.fm, and that was Heading Out to Andre. Before that, we had a little bit of San Quentin from Nickelback, Heading Out to Kate there. We also had 21 Pilots with Doubt, which I played. Anyways, I am getting one request from Yoda, who wants AC/DC Hell's Bells, I think that's the name. I sadly do not have that, but I have a different song from AC/DC, which I hope will be as good, or well, not as good, but at least something you can enjoy, because I sadly do not have that one. But that will play after a quick outbreak here on Truckers.fm.
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1: Alright, alright, we've around 4,300 players tracked in an in-game time of 11:25. This is your in-game traffic update. Alright, I am seeing mainly on Simulation 1 the Alps route or Alpine Road, very congested at around 332 players there. Of course, Prague and Frankfurt very congested, Prague at around 166 and Frankfurt at around 147. Then I'm also seeing Innsbruck, of course, the one city of the Alps route, very congested at around 80 players, and then Klagenfurt at around 30. Going back to Germany, I'm seeing a couple of people in Berlin, Duisburg, Hamburg, Nuremberg, and Travemünde. They are quite moderately congested at around 30 players around that. And then Calais in France, quite congested at around 30 players. Moving on to Simulation 2, I'm seeing a couple of people in Södertälje. I hope I'm saying that correct. That's in Sweden and Norway, I believe. Quite congested at around 40 players. I think their convoy might be ending or starting, not sure. And then going to Bromont, Kirkenes Quarry Road, quite congested at around 15 players. And the Kirkenes City, moderately congested at around 15 players. That is all I'm seeing for you here. If you spot anything I have missed, please let me know. Truckers.fm. And in the drop-down menu, select traffic. You can also use the in-game chat, which is /dfm-traffic. Anyways, that is all from me. Let's get back into the music.
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That right there was DJ Fresh Gravity heading out to request heading out to some chap 21 there. Before that, we had In My Bloodline, which was my song, and then we had Real Gone Sheryl Crown, which was heading out to Alexander, who says, yo, good afternoon. If we have a song from Course, then we can't miss this one. Real Gone Sheryl Crown. Of course, before that, a while before that, we had Life is a Highway. So very thematic, also with the Formula One Grand Prix happening soon. I think they have some Course sponsorship or something, so that was pretty thematic there. I'm also getting some shout outs from some chap 21 asking, how are we doing on this fine night? I'm doing very well and hope you are doing very well as well, listening to me here. So shout out to you. I'm also getting a shout out from Cartoony3D, who is saying, hey, can you shout out my friend Kai for always being a great friend and listening to TFM with me? So shout out to Kai, shout out to Cartoony3D, and also a shout out from Braden766 saying, hello everyone, my name is Kai and my friend Carson are going to Venice in hauling 60 tons each. So I bet that will be a great drive, because 60 tons, that's a lot. Not sure the truck will go very fast there, but I hope you will enjoy it indeed. Anyways, I'm getting a few more requests, but let's play this quick game first, which is Lost in Translation. That is the game of my show here, and this consists of me playing different extracts from a song from a different language, and you have to guess what language that song is from. If you know the song, that is some extra points, but it is not needed as we are looking for the language, of course. So this is the extract. It is around the end of the song before I played the start and two middle, so this is towards the end here.

0: If you have any idea of what language that may be, please get in touch at truckers.fm, and when you click the send request button in the drop down menu, you can select competition and let me know what language you think that is. You can also use the in-game chat, which is /dfm-shoutout or competition. I can see both of those. So if you do know the language, please get in touch and you may get a shout out towards the end of the show, which will be very soon. Before that though, two more songs play here in the line, so let's get straight into those.
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0: Alright, I actually lied. There's no way I'm fitting another song in here. So let's get straight into the reveal, shall I say, of the show here of My Game Lost in Translation. So we had 8 people getting in touch, and actually only 4 of those 8 people got the correct language of that song. The correct answer was Italian. It was indeed Italian, with 4 people getting in touch, which was Peter64, Jonas, Ryan, and Max. Ryan actually also getting in touch with the correct song, Laura con non se. I have no idea if I'm saying that correct, to be honest. I hope I am. Anyways, I also got Tony, Kelly, Dom, and Apache Forever getting in touch as well, but they did not say the correct answer. Tony said Romanian, Kelly said Spanish, Dom said Romanian as well, and Apache said Portuguese. None of those were correct, and it was indeed Italian. Sorry to all of the requests I couldn't play. This last one was Dolly Parton 925, which was a request heading out to Kate, and Kate also has 2 jokes for you here. The first one is, what do you call a fish wearing a bow tie? Sophisticated. Of course, that's a big classic. Laughed at that when I saw it. You always laugh at it. And the other one is, wants to hear another roof choke? It is probably over your head. Of course it is. Alright, hope you laughed at those. Anyways, Ram is coming up next, so do not go anywhere. He is here with you for another 2 hours with one and only Ram Show, with just rock and metal. You may request your songs for him, but of course only some rock songs. Anyways, let's get into the last song of the show, which is Neck with Laura Conce, which was the game song here. So have a great day, and I was Fonty for you.
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When I click this button here, something epic will happen. Here goes. Oh, it's the play button.

Well, good evening. Welcome to the Rock and Metal Extravaganza here on TFM, led by yours truly, the Freak of TFM. Get ready because we're about to embark on a 2-hour rock and metal journey of every headbanging to that final chord. 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Now, if you're currently live and headbanging to the music on air, let me know by heading to truckers.fm and dropping your streaming platform link, and I'll make sure to give you a shout out on the airwaves. But ladies and gentlemen, let's get rocking, let's get headbanging. Up first tonight, there was Megadeth with Dystopia, and Max actually chose that song because he was on air earlier, and he said, "Rom, I request a song for tonight." I was like, "I haven't even planned the show yet. Come on, give me a second." He's like, "A song?" Then I was like, "Why not? You know, why not?" So thank you, Max, for that first song. On the way, we've got brand new music from Thrall. We've got Jim Patrick and the World Stage, as well as Hell in the Club, which is on the way up next. Obviously, we've got Guess the Song to do as well tonight, so stay tuned for that. That's on the way after this from Hell in the Club. It's Call Me at 666.

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2: 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I don't know why, for some reason, the audio file that I got for that is a lovely 64 kilobits per second, which, sitting on S, is pretty awful, and so I skipped it. I apologize, I have raised that, because that, that should not have gone out like that, so I do apologize for that, but let's carry on, shall we? This is Guess a Song Now, here we go. What this is very, very simple. I do it every Friday where we guess the song, fair enough. So you're going to get the first 10 seconds of the track, the last 10 seconds of the track, the chorus reverse, the chorus without the chorus. And guess what? You need to guess what a song is. You can let me know the artist name and the song title by heading to truckers.fm. It's the request to shout out and let me know what you think of the artist name and the song title of the song that you're trying to guess is. So without further ado, shall we have a look at part one of Guess the Song, which is the first 10 seconds of the track. Here we go.
3: 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The open road is going!
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3: 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The open road is going!
2: There we go. It is that simple. If you know what it is, though, like I said, TFM, go to truckers.fm, hit a send a request, change the channel out, and another artist name and the song title that you think it is. Will he answer toward the end of the show? The rest playings will play throughout the show, so make sure you stay tuned to hear all those playings and to hear the final song, which will be what the answer is. Also, might get some hints throughout the show as well, so make sure you stay tuned. But this one's on the way, as well as Beast in Black and Amaran. But this is Arjun Anthony's Lucas and So On with Fate of Man, featuring the absolutely brilliant Britney Spears. Unleash the Archers. And I must say, this song is incredible and hits hard. Let's do it.

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0: That was Avenged Sevenfold with A Little Piece of Heaven. We also have Beast in Black with Crazy Mad Insane, Amaranth with Outer Dimensions, and Arjun Lucassen's Star One with Fate of Man. Oh, what a cracking start to the show we've had, apart from that one song, but we will forget that happened. Oh, it didn't happen. Well, it did, but it didn't. You know what I mean? It's one of those. It happens. It's annoying when it happens, but it does. But on the way, we've got Ghost, AC/DC, and Enter Shikari. Before that, though, we've got to do part two of Guess the Song. So we hear the first 10 seconds, which went something like this.
1: With drink in hand, we drink to friends. The open road.
0: And now we need to hear the last 10 seconds, which goes something like this. Promise you I didn't just play the same thing, because they sound very, very similar, apart from a little guitar solo at the end. But that is the last 10 seconds of the song. Here it is again. Do you know what that is? If you do, truckers.fm, hit send request, change it to a shout out, and let me know the artist name and the song title that you think is. Enter Shikari's on the way. This one's going out to Pinky, who said, "Hey man, I've got toothpicks holding my eyelids open, but I'm here for your show. Can I request No Sleep Tonight by Enter Shikari? Rock on, my man." Rock on to you, Mr. Pinky. This one goes out to you.
2: I'm thinking,

0: Ghost there with Kairason. That one's going out to Badger, HDC Highway to Hell, going out to Sonic X3D20. And Power Eagle, your song is on the way. Because we also had Enter Shikari going out to Pinky. Thank you very much for that request, my friend. Please do go to bed, Pinky, if you need to. Please don't stay up just to listen to the show, because I know what you do for a living. You get up very early, same as me today. I was up, it just weirded out now because I'm in a VC with our own very own Tiffany. And I just worked out. I've been awake for 16 hours so far today. I got up at quarter past five, ready to get to the office. And I'm pretty tired. I'm like, you know what? We're doing the show and we're getting on with it. We're owning the process of doing the radio, as they say. Apart from the first song was terrible quality. I'll never forgive myself for that because I feel really bad about that. But going to carry on with some Poppy, with some Sabaton, and with some Baby Metal. So that is on the way up next. But what we need to do first is the third part of Guess the Song. So this is the first part.
1: With drink in hand, we drink to friends. The open road.
0: This is the second part. And this is the third part of the Guess the Song. Yeah!

There we go. If you want a hint for the title of the song, let's give you a hint. The hint can be, if you imagine what you would call driving through the outback of the Australia, what would you call the surface that you're driving on? That is your hint for the title song. Right then, let's move on, shall we? We've got Baby Metal and Electric Callboy with Ratata going out to Mikel 1719. And this is, of course, that one. Get hyped. Every night.

0: Well, there we go. Poppy, Amy Lee, and Courtney LaPlan with End of You. Poppy obviously being from Poppy, because she's a singer in herself. Amy Lee from Evanescence, and Courtney LaPlan, I'm pretty sure, on memory, is Lucena Coyle. And I might have just got that wrong. You know, when your brain, you know it, but your brain goes, are you sure about that? Are you sure about that? I am wrong. It's Spirit Box. That's embarrassing. Oh, well, I blame the fact that I'm tired. I can't lie. But I'm glad I checked that. Yes, indeed. A fantastic lineup there for that triplet of songs. Now, we do have some Iron Maiden going out to Power Eagle, as well as some Journey going out to Badger on the way, as well as some Queen, because you know what? You can't have a rock show without some Queen, can you? But before that, we do need to have a look at part four of Guess the Song. So here's them all again. This is part one.
1: With drink in hand, we drink to friends. The open road.
0: This is part two.
1: Drink in hand, we drink to friends. The open road is going.
0: This is the chorus reversed.

Well, that sounds like it could be like some sort of elven language from like Lord of the Rings or something like that, you know, like about to go into battle or something like that. But this is part four, and this is the chorus without vocals.

if you know that, go to torrentcast.fm, hit send a request, change it to shout out, and let me know the artist name and the song title that you think that is. Right, Power Eagle, Hallowed Be Thy Name with Iron Maiden is going out to you. I must admit, this is a phenomenal song, but here we go.

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Fleetwood Mac there with a bit of Dreams here on TFM. That one's going out to Nora. She said, hi, can you please play this song? Or if not, maybe that. Dreams by Fleetwood Mac, thanks. Of course I can. Thank you very much for that request. Before that, we had Dave Bowie and Queen with Under Pressure. Finny with Separate Ways going out to Badger. And Iron Maiden, Hallowed Be Thy Name, by going out to a Power Eagle. Just a reminder, you've got about 20 minutes until we reveal the answer to guess the song. So if you know what it is, here's a reminder of what those are.

You know what it is? If you do, truckers.fm, hit send a request, change your shout out, and let me know the artist name and the song title you think that is. And the answer will be coming in about 20 minutes' time. But Nora, this is your second request. This is One Way or Another. A little bit of Blondie here on TFM.

0: Rose Reed is a fantastic singer, Apocalyptica as well, and Amaranth with What We're Up Against. What a cracking show we've had today. So that was Apocalyptica, Rose Reed, Amaranth with What We're Up Against. We had before that Skillet with Hero, Flyleaf with I'm So Sick, Xandria with No Time to Live Forever, and Blondie with One Way or Another. I'm gonna find you. I'm gonna get you one way. Maybe next week. Oh, that song. You know what? That song is one of the most catchiest songs ever. I think it might be slightly annoying with the way it is, but it's not. It's just isn't. It's just a good song. Now, this is going to be our final song of the evening playing soon. So you know what that is. It is the answer to guess the song time. So here we go.
1: With drink in hand, we drink to friends. The open road.
0: Yes, indeed, it is time to reveal the answer to guess the song. So we have had a grand total of zero people get in touch. I'm guessing no one knew what the answer was. So without further ado, the answer to tonight's guess the song is...

0: Seven Spires, the 2025 version, to be precise, because the original version was actually an extra on the Japanese version of, I think it was their original album, Solveig, if I remember correctly. I might be wrong with that. I can't actually remember fully, but it's a phenomenal song nevertheless. I'm a little bit gutted that no one tried. Come on, guys, you could have at least given it a go. If you got it wrong, you get it wrong, you know? It's part of the enjoyment of getting in along with the show, but it's fine. You don't need to, because we still have a good time nevertheless. But that is going to be it for me today. I am back next Thursday for another edition of The Ram Show, where you can hear more rock and metal. We are finishing off today with Seven Spires of the Road. So remember,
1: rocking, keep headbanging. Money.

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